from the land of the palm trees. But before dying, I wish to pour forth the poems of my soul. 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I want to share my fate with the world's humble. A little mountain stream pleases me more than the ocean.

on a warm summer's evening, on a train bound for nowhere, I met up with a gambler. We were both too tired to sleep, so we took turns of staring out the window at the darkness till boredom overtook us.

0: 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Musik, die glücklich macht.
1: Ui, here comes that man again. 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

0: 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Meine Musik. 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
1: Is she really going out with me? Oh, there she is. Let's ask her. 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